0: South Park Shops, do you want us to handle that? Second.
1: Copy. Copy. 3800, County.
2: Scott. This was a dog that was hit by a car. 444 Park Avenue. So the dog got out of the house, ran towards McDonald's, got hit by a car. About 10 minute delay, no actor information.

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1: We're clearing the call at Twin Towers with command authorized refusal on our way to the Brookdale.
0: Copy, 26.
2: Yeah, you never get through. Do you mind coming down to the alleyway between Campbell and Ellis Street?
3: Yeah, I'm up at 3rd Ward. I'll be down.

0: 5. We spoke to 822. We're a little bit close to that call. We're going to handle Surrey Woods.
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1: Okay. Greenbrier for an 84-year-old male who fell, no injuries, needs a lift assist.
2: 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Have a medic advised.
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1286 Old Meadow. I had a female call and hang up on 911. Can you check residence, make sure it's okay? Copies, I'll be interrupt. Major history at this address.

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1: That'll do.
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1: 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That group of teenagers stole the complaint and spike off their porch.
0: Call me, 2014.
2: Sounds like a child's playing with the phone. They didn't see, they took two or three calls at County 911. Still check residents. Nothing indicating anything majorly wrong. Just child calling 911. Copy.
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2: 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I'm at Ormsby and Hayes.
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3: 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That was 1286, correct?
2: 74.
5: Can you say again?
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5: On top of that, I'm at West Library in South Park now. I'll be there in a second.

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2: State Route 837, about 20 minutes ago, former employee drove by intoxicated, asking why he got fired. Made a threat towards the complainant's mother, killer.

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1: Sarasota Inn, 1004 Sutherland. Male caller is a brother of somebody named Justin. The brother lives in Colorado. He's asking for a welfare check at the Fairfield Inn. Said his brother is supposed to be there, made comments to him about taking pills and having suicidal thoughts. So I'll work on a room number.
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3100 coming. East Hardway, 1079 Green Tree Road, a gray Chevy Cobalt that's been in the lot for an hour. Vehicle is occupied.

0: 7912-1. All right, the registered owner is not the driver. The driver does have a valid license. You could show me clear.
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1: I'm still waiting for them to send something over. It does look like they dropped you on a call for exit 5279 southbound Perrysville. Stand by, I'll see if you still need it.
2: Volume. Green 378.

0: you on E2, exit 5I, 279 southbound, Perrysville, Ross. They're reporting a elderly male in a gray SUV looks to be passed out. I'm still waiting on confirmation whether I need you guys to start or not. 2036.
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0: You get your command terminated. All units are going to be clear.
1: And 2842.
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1: 1910.
0: EMS, that there's been nothing found. Can we get a confirmation on this?
1: Copy, stand by.
2: Paper plate stuck underneath the windshield wiper. I can't read it.

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0: Number two out on the porch here, Dan. Is that car match?
1: Yeah, let's get my match.
2: We're a plate, catch this call, November, Foxtrot Papa 8070. We'll be on a red Chevy

0: 822 is transporting to St. Louis.
1: I'm seeing at 350 Old Gilkison, nothing showing. Squad 3, you'll have Gilkison Command, we're investigating.
2: 545 County.
3: Go ahead.
2: I'm going to need medics at the end of Grant. I don't know, it's unresponsive mail.
1: Copy. Clear Al 3rd Street, we're around.

0: We're downgrading a non-emergent based on the CAD notice of a resident pulling the alarm.
1: Okay, that's fine. I've not been able to make entry yet.
2: What is Grant off of?
3: Apparently.
2: Copy.
4: No need for medics. At least one tow so far. It's three vehicles.
2: Copy.

0: 51. 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There's apparently a male in a parking lot that's doing damage to another truck somewhere in the parking lot.
1: Go ahead.
0: Go up towards... somewhere up... Alright, somewhere up in Sutler's Ridge. Alright, 1351, so you go up towards Sutler's Ridge. They're saying somewhere by American Eagle, but I don't believe that's up there. Somebody's doing property damage to somebody's truck in the lot.

0: 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Who am I adding to the call besides 7704?
1: 770 C1.
0: C1, that's copy.
2: County 7705. We're going to be backing up 7704 on the Grant Ave call.
0: Copy, I have all three of you on a route. I'll let you know what to look for.

0: Can you start me a number and close it out for my patrols of the mansionettes, please? Appreciate it.
1: Sure, if this guy is at the mall or what, but I don't think there's an American Eagle up there.
2: There's no American Eagle up there. Maybe he meant Giant Eagle.
1: Yeah, that's what I'm thinking too. It's a 911 only phone. I can't even do a callback.
0: Looks like it's going to be a DOA.
3: Gracious.
4: Copy 354.

0: Left terminus for police on scene. It appears to be a DOA. That's good to go in.
1: 10-4, thank you.
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0: One, yeah, I guess you passed them. I understand that you just passed them and turned around 58. You said you're out with them.
1: Five ten E3 Shop and Save, 2381 Mountain View Drive, West Mifflin. Police are out with an assault victim. They request EMS start. 2056.
2: What?
3: 356.
2: 355,
3: got this code for it.
2: 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Doesn't know the apartment number for a welfare check. 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
4: 10-4. 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

0: 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Then he drives for a 96-year-old male with heavy chest pain.
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Nothing. Walmart for an elderly male who is reporting he has no place to go, said he hasn't eaten since the last night, and that his debit card is frozen. He is a white male. He's waiting with suitcases down near the grocery side.

0: Hills Apartments, apartment 609, 500 East Brewster Road, Pleasant Hills. 80-year-old female, nose won't stop bleeding, is on blood thinners, was like checked out. 2113.
1: Copy. Mile to 131 Hobbs Lane in Pleasant Hills.
0: Copy.
2: Pretty good. 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

0: 16-8 to County, show me that off, Norman.
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2: County, 58.
1: 58.
2: 58, other male involved is gone before our arrival, no damage. You show us all back.
1: Alright, search, is this for Popeyes, or is this, that's still the seller's call?
2: It was the seller's call.

affirmative. Near Gorman's Pub, if there's a female vehicle that's wrecked, is falling asleep at the wheel. It's a red Kia Sereno, Mike November Mike, 4006. Trying to find out if she's driving. She's in the parking lot at Gorman's Pub.

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2: Okay, I spoke to the upstanding citizens. They're taking everything inside for the night. We'll be back in probably 20 minutes.
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0: 4.

0: calling.
1: Yeah, she passed Clever and Sylvia.
0: I'm right at the intersection.
1: Fairfield's calling back. That suicide male 50, you and 56 dealt with. Another call saying that he's still making the threats to family members.
0: I believe 56 called him back.
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1: Alright, you guys deal with the Popeye stuff. I'll call her back, see if I can figure something out here. I'm not really sure what's going on.
3: Copy.

0: 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One 8529 016, and I'll be code 4.
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0: 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Hawthorne Circle for a 55-year-old male that is vomiting, has a fever.
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2: 874-937-450, Samuel Merritt.

Clearfield, 1004 Sutherland. This male that's there was served with a PFA, has history of suicide, 56 and 60 dealt with him. A separate family member just called and is requesting another welfare check on him, saying that he is still making the threatening comments of suicide, and now that he has completely stopped all contact with family members. Somebody has an open mic that's listening to an audiobook.

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1: I'm trying to help you get out with the juvenile support.
0: Assistant 1, do you get a chance to call me, please?

0: 5856, you guys get a plot bus?
1: Yes, fair enough. I'm trying to...
0: I don't know if it's a radio issue or something's going on here. I have a hard time copying along, you guys.
2: I wasn't able to get that far.
3: Simple. Wait, first 58, you copy that we're clear of Papa?
0: Yeah, Sergeant, I copy it. Anybody able to take that Fairfield call? It's another request from a family member. He's still making the comments, and he's still, I guess, now stopped talking to everybody, and the ex-partner who he has the PFA on is now requesting a welfare check.
3: 58, we were just there. Can you send the A-team this time?
0: Yeah, it's fine.
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For a 58-year-old female, difficulty breathing, difficulty speaking between breaths.

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1: A20E0, 1625 Dutchess Lane, South Park. 78-year-old male, shaking, in and out of consciousness, confused. 21's begun.
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0: Canongate, room 617, 200 White Hampton Lane, Whitehall. Medical warrant for an age unknown female, lymphocyst, 2131.
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2: Somebody possibly crying in the background, and also sounds like a TV in the background. 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This is going to be phase two. 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

0: Medics also responding for 903 Brandon Way for a 37-year-old female not feeling well, has an explosive disorder and a hormone imbalance.
1: 37-year-old female not feeling well, blood pressure issues, possible hormonal imbalance, 2134.
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0: 780 E1, 1041 Augusta Way, Whitehall, 57-year-old female, lower back and leg pain, unable to stand, 2135.
1: Copy.
2: Yep, sign that to 25. I think he has his people detained right now.
1: Copy, I'll cross-reference the calls.
2: Copy that.

0: 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Be clear of that phone call. 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
1: Said he couldn't breathe, and a female grabbed the phone, and she, the call taker said it sounded like she threw it. Medics are not on this call. Do you want me to start them?
2: No, not yet. We'll advise.
0: Put me on the corner, park, please.

0: for Brownsville Road, Baldwin Borough. Caller reporting there was a male in the line sitting and can't breathe. Said a female grabbed the phone and was talking to the call taker. Said it sounded like she threw the phone. 2138.
1: Staff is messed up in these apartments.
2: Well, we hold that until after the message.
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0: Copy, 06.

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1: Lavender County.
0: 1411.
1: Any shows clear? Everyone said they're fine. 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

0: Hotel Akai. 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
1: All right, 4 definitely stopped here.

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Police are on scene reporting an asthma attack. 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

0: 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Seems confused. 2148.
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0: Rear medic County 221 Thomas Drive, 221 Thomas. It's going to be for a 91-year-old male who fell 2 hours ago. Now he's confused and disoriented.
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0: Copy.

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Highview Road. Caller's reporting there's an unknown person on an e-bike sitting in the driveway. Unsure who it is and unsure if they're trying to get into the garage.

0: 209 Parkford. We've had some problems with juveniles breaking into vacant apartments. I see a light on. I'm gonna check it out.
1: We'll be clear. Father's advised to take the phone away from daughter. We'll keep some checks in the area.
0: Specifically for you. I mean, to hold it until you're clear or dispatch down.
2: Good.
3: 989 McNeely Road for a 54-year-old female that's requesting an ambulance at the hospital. I think she has a cirrhosis flare-up.
1: I'm advised, please.
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1: 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Caller was not able to get the maker, model, or a license plate.
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0: 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We'll be treating with some sublimates, and our destination will be Jefferson.
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0: 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We have a 16-year-old female, psychiatric issue, self-harm, car reports they might be on shrooms, unknown weapons.
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1: 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Female is currently found in talks, has a box cutter in hand, has caused self-harm, has, I could hear on the phone her saying suicidal ideation.
2: So she thinks.

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0: guys fuss.
1: You can put me back in from the standby and log me off. Thank you.
0: 10-4. Have a good night.
1: You too. Thanks.
2: Steven Bartoni. Last name spelled Victor Alpha Romeo Kilo Oscar November Echo with that date of birth out of New York.
3: Copy that.
4: You got a noise complaint coming from 1071 Laurel Street. Caller complaining that there's loud music outside on McLaughlin Run Road. Not sure which half is coming.

0: 2,800 units of the mole. For the second spelling of his last name, there is a probation supervised release hit just saying that he has a history of mental health and assault.
1: Along with him.
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0: Copy. 1839, I'm going to be on the phone in a second. I'll just wait for him to call me.
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3: 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She still has the box cutter in her hand.

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The guy waved me down in front of Advanced Dentistry. 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

0: 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You want to fail or hold it?
1: Medic's copy. We'll be there in about a minute or two.
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1: Connie, did you say an injured raccoon?
0: Affirmative, injured raccoon on a property, fenced in lot.

0: your head, sir.
1: Do you want the trans pump there, or you just want the engine?
0: Actually, just roll the squad. We're trying to find a curve box. We need to shut it off from the outside.
1: Copy that.
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0: 600 E3, 101 Lake Drive, Elizabeth Township, 35-year-old male with back pain from a vehicle accident that occurred Saturday night into Sunday. 2218.
1: Del 3 second on me.

0: Thank you.
1: Copy. He's on prayer. My turn.
0: It's 17 and 32. Can you fax found that ON and attach it to the call?
1: Copy.
2: County, Bridgeville, back in, please.

0: respond?
1: Hey, I'm heading over to Stowe. I'm going to go talk to these kids. Copy. 13 County, did you copy?

0: 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Leo?
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Obviously.

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1: Good. You can call that caller back about the injured raccoon. It's in a fencing lot. There's really not much we could do. If you want to give them Big Daddy's wildlife number.
2: All right, I'll see what I can do.
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2: Sounds good. Copy that.

Mercer County. $14.99 Alabama Avenue. 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

0: at 2225.
1: Sierra 51, Route is granted. Me with a green Jeep, November Charlie Romeo 1458.
2: Road, are police responding?
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3: Medic 787L1, what's the premise hazard?
2: This address has a history of DV, firearms, logs, large dogs, and violence. He has also assaulted police.
0: Good.
4: EMS is requesting you to respond because there's a hazard on the location of 989 McNeely Road, and it also states that it should be two officers.
0: Copy.

57. That male was not the one that had broken into the mall previously. He was formally trespassed. He's heading to the T now. We'll be back in. Thanks for the backup.

0: 127 assistant 205 chief, we found him here.
1: I'll be returning back to you guys.
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We'll be clear. Medics are going to be going to Children's Hospital, and I will be following them, and I'll be there on the petition.

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3: 6901 Walnut Street. 18D Delta Neville. 22-year-old female. Rom name, high heart rate. 2237.
1: Appreciate it.

0: good.
1: So if you're going to the island, I have a EMS call. It's 6901 Walnut Street. It's going to be apartment 18D Delta, 22 female, vomiting, and migraines.

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I notified the water authority, and tenants are going to have to notify their landlord. All 127 205 units will be clear.

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3: Yeah, we're in the far left one. We're about to come outside. We're going to have to clear next apartment as well.

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3: Red Hyundai Elantra, November Bravo Echo 2476. I'll say one time.

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3: Alarm at Sheets, 5554 Steubenville Pike. 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

rescue on. 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

0: Day 20 supervisor from county. 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
3: 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Apparently is on parole and they haven't been able to reach her or her parole officer.
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0: Just night, that was garbled. One more time.
4: In the 32. Caller's inside. I think she was calling about that person that was outside.
0: Yeah, I mean, whether or not.
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1: Seven.
0: 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I walked in. They said never mind. Take this back. Dropped off my results. Clear.
1: Three oh four.

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1: Message to Salmi, we're back.
0: Coming.
2: The caller thinks it's 2101, the complaint's at 2104.
0: County, your side's clear. Copy that. Back.
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0: 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Grand in front of Pittsburgh Public Safety. You'll be out with Pennsylvania, Lima, Zulu, Foxtrot, 6589.
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2: Jefferson, 2537. 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We might be here for a little while.
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2: 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Everything's spirit is alright. You can show us that.
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2: Village Green, just hang on a minute. It says there might be a flight issue there as well.

510 into West Homestead, courtyard by the Marriott Hotel, room, I believe it was 233, PDR on scene, requesting EMS response for a 201, and updated room is going to be 322, 322 for the room number.

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0: before, just letting you know when you hear the fire trucks going, they're heading into Baldwin from your choice.
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3: 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Good. 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They're working in the basement. Flight reading for the hot water tank. That's to be expected. Where is it?
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1: Copy.
0: 03, he's actually going to be outside walking between the duplex and the diner.
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0: 192 from County E1 to 10 Coolside Manor, number 15, for a 72-year-old female that fell 2339.
1: County 1904 acknowledges the call.
0: Copy.
2: Initial investigation, two secondary sweep commanders.

0: 9-7-1, can I get a missed call? Medics are responding Cliffside Manor, 210 Cliffside. Unit number 15, 72-year-old female that fell after fainting.
1: I'll be in 108-67-794. 67794.

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0: 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Vehicle objects at number 51, Eaton Park and Whitehall Towers.
1: County MS to 567 Orchard Avenue for a 64-year-old female fell left with no injury.
2: Female that fell, medical arm activation, list assist only, 2346.
3: County College is a call. Is that in Bellevue?
2: Affirmative.

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1: 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There is lockbox info in the call as well.
0: I've got that.
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0: Anonymous caller reporting somebody on Stoltz Road. They have a large gazebo and they're having an active party. Very loud and annoying. No complaint to see. The 1500 block of Stoltz right at Plantation.
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1: Can you let Whitehall know they have a disabled vehicle at Brownsville and Provost in the intersection?
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0: Raspberry Sulfide. I'll be out disabled vehicle. I might lift you off of 4632 across the Brownsville. The flash is on. Headed down the hill.
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0: 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Can you tell the car? Yeah, I might try to push him or something there. 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

0: 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Ankles are swollen, ultra level. 0039.
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0: 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Are the other units still down there, or are you all clear?
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Be at the BP on Green Tree Road, Lima X-ray Kilo 1805, black diesel on

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0: Fine.

0: 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Okay, patient was on the guard shack. 7 has it. I'm back at service.
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71221 Connecticut Avenue, Clairton. 76-year-old female, cell in the bedroom, left side weakness. 107.

682, 866 School Street, Clayton. 45-year-old male, threatening suicide, possibly swallowing Wellbutrin. Tones 111. 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

0: 190 Wesson County, E0, 815 10th Street, apartment A Alpha, for a 20-year-old female who was fighting a few blocks over and got choked out, now having neck and back pain. 151.
1: Zoe, 0816 10th Street, apartment A Alpha, staff. 20-year-old female, assaulted about 30 minutes ago, now neck and back pain, 275, cure, ICE, what's the MS?

0: 69 County. I'll be clear of that traffic stop on 10th Street.
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0: 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Black male driver, make a left on the Middletown.
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checked the inside and everything appeared to be in order. And everything was secure on the outside except for that one door. 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It is the door directly next to the loading bays in the back. 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

0: third coming. Pittsburgh Police requesting you make contact with the Takiya Hughes, 810 Ridge Avenue. Their city police are arresting her boyfriend, and he has their kids, so they need you to get a good phone number from her so they can arrange a pickup.
1: Copy. 6-9 County Sheriff's Department.

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0: 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Good. 810 Bridge, stay in and out. 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See if we get better at it.
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All units, prepare to copy a bolo out of McKeesport. McKeesport Police, asking for you to be on the lookout for a black Chevy Equinox stolen on today's date around 0025 with keys inside. There's two actors, unknown race, one actor wearing reflective shoes. If seen, stop and hold with caution. Contact McKeesport Police. Last hit was the LPR at 8885 Lebanon Road, West Mifflin at 203. Again, be on the lookout for a black Chevy Equinox. County out at 232.

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1: 28.
0: I was just advised that the stolen vehicle that was that Bolo is at the Gecko in Brentwood.
1: That's what we're checking.
0: Copy.

in the area, Oak Lane at Front River. No complaint to see. Callers reporting a male, no description, has been walking up and down the street, said that he could hear him through his window. Said he's not able to see him due to it being so dark outside, just finds it suspicious, thinks he should be checked on. Again, no description, but in the area, Oak at Front River.

0: Black Chevy Equinox, bearing the license plate Lima Whiskey Kilo 0686.
1: Copy. We're pulling in now.
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2: There's one backed in, but nobody's in it right now.
1: All right, we'll lay off then. I'm going to stop right here at the entrance. 28's going on 51. I got Mary Lee covered.
0: Copy.
1: Yeah, Pennsylvania.
3: 10-4, stand back.
1: Alright, just let me know what you want to do if you want to move in and just go make contact in the store or wait until the driver comes out.
3: Copy, PA-27, ready. Yeah. 734-2346-8734. 627, this is going to be the female that is giving this person a ride back to her residence.
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0: 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Driver's going to the car if they've been moving.
1: Copy,
0: there I am on the road as well.

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1: Copy, one detained.
2: Six, I got the mail. Mail was going to a gray Dodge pickup in the parking lot. 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

0: One. For that female 27, she was missing her husband. I think I'm out with him right now. I'm going to try to make contact.
1: 10-4, be advised. Caller just said the male woke up, got out of his car.
2: I'm out. I just want to get out.
3: Does the Key Sport want this towed, or they want to come get it?
4: They actually want you guys to call them in before it gets towed.

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1: Yes.
0: Are you able to send me that female phone number? I made contact with her husband.
1: Yeah, I'll send it to you.
2: Program. Copy.

0: 13, are you code 4?
1: Yeah, I'm code 4, main contact. He's just tired.
0: 10-4, I'm sitting here with this male. His wife comes down.

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1: Check name and date of birth, PA. 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First name, Dominic, 06-09-09.

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2: Copy 9-1-1. Copy the 27 for this mail. Two one three one four nine eight zero.

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1: Yeah, just coming back to Dominic Dobbins out of Pittsburgh, 15234, no NCICs or AOPCs. He has a junior's license.
0: If you could print that to my station, please, as well.

0: 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Going to be the passenger.
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3: 2-year-old male with back pain and having difficulty moving. 316. Copy.
1: .236, can you confirm the last four on that?
0: Yeah, we're secure.
1: Copy. He has a couple out of PA.
0: Alright, for what?
1: The biggest one is strangulation. Then there is a probation violation. Two probation violations.
0: And four. He's in custody too then.
1: Can you repeat? I'm sorry.
0: He'll be in custody too then.
1: Copy.

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1: County, just leave the silver truck attached. It's not related to the stop. It was in the vehicle that was stolen.
0: Copy.

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0: 123 Helen Street, the rear apartment on the second floor, for a 46-year-old male who thinks he has heat stroke. 329.
1: Helen Street in the rear apartment for a 46-year-old male with heat stroke symptoms.
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0: 3202 Longwood Drive, County Transfer and Open Line. It sounds like a male, female, domestic. They're speaking another language. That's affirmative. 3202 Longwood. She did stop arguing with him for 1 second to tell me, I want police here, and then she went back to arguing with him.
1: That might be the, what it has to do with the tag that I wrote on Longwood in another house, the blue Honda. I'm headed there now.
0: Copy.
1: Looks like last house on the left.

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0: See? No records found on that New York ID he gave me.
1: Could you read the numbers back?
0: Nine four five one four six six two. I played it back over the radio to confirm that's what you told me.
1: Copy. I'll write down the information.

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1: You can show clear, verbal only. Came home late from work at the restaurant after having several beers.
0: Copy. Hope you didn't drive home on this photo like the owner.

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1: No police.
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0: Do the complaint in Pittsburgh Industry Planting, 1 Heron Avenue, saying that their semi-truck is possibly being stolen.
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973-7501. 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I guess they're trying to break into the trailer part.

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0: 284, engine 2, county. We're on scene. It's a one-story commercial. Nothing evident. Side 1. We'll be investigating.
1: Entire building was secure front to back. 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We're clear. Fire is arriving on scene.
0: We'll be back there. Yeah, he says he's just gonna come back. He probably was local.

County, 284 Chapter 1. County 284 Chapter 1, so I'll have fake Lutheran Church Command.

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1: Command.
0: You have for the key holder responding or available.

0: If your police are on the scene, we're going to have to coordinate with them. They don't want the call to send.
1: I copied that the police left, so I can't coordinate with anybody right now.
0: All right, sounds good. I'll give him a ring.

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1: Good.
0: Key order Bob is on the way. Be there in 10 minutes.
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coming. 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

0: 191 from County. E1, 1141 Race Street for a 42-year-old male that swallowed some hair and is now having difficulty breathing. 535.
1: Yeah, sir.

0: 601 with PD Miller Road at North State Street. 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

0: county faces with Church Command.
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0: I'll be clear of the scene.
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It's actually coming from the store register mission.

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0: Doors are secure. The very one's inside. We're clear.
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2: Could you open up a parking complaint in front of Monroe Moffler and Starkville City for a tow on a Honda CRV? 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

0: County, 197, Lieutenant 1. I'll be on scene. Three-story. Well, rise. Nothing evident, three sides. No alarm activation. I'll be out investigating.
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0: 2505, County Under Control.
1: Yeah, 10-4. I was just checking to see if there still was a 30 on him.
0: I believe yesterday they had a encounter with him.
1: Yeah, I just drove past and saw the light was on the apartment, so I just wanted to double check in case he popped out.
0: Copy.

The protocol in for 945 Streetsman Road, tracking a stolen vehicle there, but it looks like it's the same vehicle that Brentwood had from their arrest last night.

0: Barry, you can disregard that call. I'm going to call Lawrence Thorback and let him know that it was out of tow yard.
1: Copy.

0: Unit 1 from Engine 1. You need anything in there?
1: Negative. 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This is chain entry with PD. The alarm is in trouble. Go ahead, hold this to myself and Engine 1 for everybody else back.
2: Copy. Hold until Lieutenant 1 and Engine 1, 615.

0: of Lawson. Smokeway staff, the alarm went off from steam. The system is still showing trouble from past alarms. You can go ahead and put the company back.
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0: 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I got him into the History Center, and you may get an alarm code from there. We're trying to turn that off.
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0: 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Respond on West Fire 3, 630.
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Lindsay Road between Victory Drive and Cynthia Drive is closed until further notice. 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Counting off and clear at 6:32.

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0: 619 Overlook Drive. Caller is requesting a welfare check on a male that was at the residence. 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No access to weapons.
1: Point that would be en route.

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0: 17, 25. Copy, I'm sorry, 17, what was the other unit?
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0: As Brentwood from Sankey to Wadler will be closed, emergency vehicles will have access. County clear at 713.
1: 10, Brentwood Avenue and Brentwood's closed from Sankey to Wadler until further notice. Emergency vehicles will have access. County clear 713.
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0: County, 284 Chief, sir.
1: 284 Chief, 734. Fire is going to 1120 Boyce Road for a wire down. That's all the information I have.

2193 B via Scrafton Boulevard is closed between Duncan and Broadhead and Crafton. Emergency vehicles will have access. County clear at 735.

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1: Advising Crafton Boulevard is going to be closed from Duncan to Broadhead. You will have access.
0: All right, that's copy. 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
1: 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What was that across between, besides the ORB?
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3: 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We have a two-man crew if he needs anything.
2: I'm just not going to reach on you, that's all.
4: Charlie, 284, Chief.
2: Go ahead,
4: 284, Chief. Alright, this is a cable line that's broken half across the street. Was already broken prior to I got here. We have it folded up around the pole on each side, but it's right in front of 1120 Boyce Road, if you can make notification to Verizon.

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3: 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Emergency two vehicles will have limited access from the Diane side, 746.
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Police are requesting fire to put something down to clean up gas that was from a gas can on the sidewalk around the street at McFarland and Washington Road in Mount Lebanon. 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
0: Access on the Diane side, Bethel Park. County up and clear, 748.
2: Okay, that none have mental health issues. He's claiming that he sent the caller text messages that he shot his wife.
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1: Department was already here and is taking care of the line. I'll be 10-8.
2: Seven

0: Okay, I'm on the phone with the caller now. 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She said she doesn't really know this male too well, but she said he is currently intoxicated.
1: I'm going to give her a call now.
0: That's copy. I just let her know.

0: 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Pennsylvania State, Lima, Zulu, Foxtrot 3878. Red, Jeep, Cherokee, 2 occupants.
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692 road notification, South Belfast Avenue is closed, intersecting between Monroe and Lincoln. Emergency vehicles will have access. Counting off and clear at 757.

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3: No, you're on calling us.
2: Carmen, have I tried calling the number back that was listed and there's no answer?
3: Alright. Just hold this to 117 for now. I checked the Bower Hill up to McLaughlin, but nothing found. I'm coming down Boulder Street. I'll check the other side.
2: Copy, you're holding to 117, 750.

0: Sorry, County. Was this an iPhone notification? Alright, somebody just ran back out in the middle of the road and picked up their phone off the middle of the street. We'll call this a good intention for return, everybody.
1: Copy, everyone returning 8 a.m.
2: 125, copy.
3: Street to pick up their phone. They're canceling everybody.
4: Okay, is that at Bower Hill in Washington?
3: Bower Hill at Railroad. That's what we were given.
4: Okay, Bower Hill Railroad. All right, 10-4. I'll be there in a minute.
3: There's you.
4: Go ahead, Johnny.
1: It'll be your discretion, but the fire department's reporting that someone had their phone on the street. They are returning.
4: Go ahead and show it back in service.
1: Copy.

1700 County. Just advising, I prior that address, only parking complaints. I prior his phone number back in 2023. There was a domestic, but it was a North for sale. That was stating no weapons were involved.

0: Jake.
1: Over at the old pool, on Provost, apparently someone tried breaking in or cutting the lock to the plate over there. Donnie's over there, someone can go over there and take a report.
2: Yeah, I'll head over to the base is 3150.
1: He's coming up now.
3: Stay off the radio for Shannon. When you're cleared air, start over his hasty.
1: Copy.
4: Shannon the county, can you give me the channel until we get this resolved?
5: All units not involved in Castle Shannon details, switch to South Public Safety. Again, all units not involved in Castle Shannon details, switch to South Public Safety.
6: 9, I can send you a few if you need it.
4: 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I'm not getting any phone contact this time.
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7: 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I'm at the jail. 10193.
8: That's computer 3. County 1870, I'll be clear from that stop. I had my way over to Shannon.

0: County, copy traffic. Big Sickly Creek at Woodcrest. I'll get you the plate here in a second. I can't read it.
1: Copy, Big Sickly Creek and Woodcrest.
0: This truck is going to be Victor Charlie Bravo 2250.
1: Received.
2: Connie, run this plate. Gavin Victor, Victor 8921. Golf.
3: Thank you.

0: 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Valid on a Jeep, logged.
1: I'll see, is that our guy?
2: Negative, we're supposed to be looking for Thomas Harris at Brett County.
0: That's affirmative. I tried running him open as well, and I'm not getting anything local.

0: resides at 1046. I'm on the phone with the complainant now. She's unsure if this is the correct address.
1: Comes back to Michelle Haney on the assessment website.
0: We have anything with Harrison's on the street?
1: I'm logging in now.

0: guy. Can you run Thomas Harrison? I believe he's either in his 40s or 50s. I don't have a birthday. Just in April.
1: Yeah, I'm running. I ran them open. I don't have anything in that group. I'm still trying to look further.
2: 59 female, keeps falling, unable to stand. It's going to be apartment 5, 810.
3: I do not accept the apologist.
2: Copy.

0: unsure of the year on the birth date, according to the complainant.
1: Received. Group.
0: Good.
2: Phone number is registered to a female, 1033 Thornwood. There's nothing for Thomas Harrison or RMS.
1: Goes together.

0: 1906 County. Go ahead, Brian.
1: I don't believe that this patient, this guy, is your patient since it did say a female, but I just wanted to advise, they're saying that the rear apartment or the garage apartment has a male named Ryan Stranko, an alcoholic, mental health history, hostile towards police, EMS, and hospital staff, and slightly racist. Again, I don't believe that is your patient, but I just wanted to advise of the hazard.
0: Great. Can you start police just in case?
1: Affirmative.
2: S-T-O-N with that D-O-B. Thomas Hairston.
3: Out 11 and 4127 from County.

go for 27. See the complaint for BAB Orthodontics, 528 Washington Road, in reference to a red Toyota Camry parked blocking parking spot there.

0: Thomas Hairston is your guy. He's showing at Bowie Street in the city, but he has a prior address of 1033 Thornwood in Hartown. All right.
1: To 17, intel from across the street is it is a white family. No black male lives there or stays there.
0: All right. Let's clear here. Check down around Thornwood. 27. When was the, how do we know it's the last involvement on Thornwood?
2: I saw that in TLO. And then I checked RMS on CNA, an annual complaint from 2025, April, involving him at that Thornwood address.
0: Okay, sir.
3: Logged in. Priors on the phone number, looks like North for Sales may have been involved with them, so we're calling them to see if they have any info.

0: The last thing, the annual complaint from 2025 has him at Thornwood. He was complaining about the neighbors at 1046 Hasty, regards to an animal complaint, but he was showing at 1033 Thornwood. Alright, we're going to move over to that area.
1: Donna,
0: Hasty. Record of sale, firearms, please.
1: I'm dead, man, though.

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0: Temple.
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70501 for disabled. It's going to be Mont Debo near the 79 northbound ramp. Disabled great Jeep Wrangler.

0: Negative. I got a white Chevy. Looks like it's for the resident to the left. House or the house next to you?
1: Magi, it's going to be the one with the, like, addition and the deck.
0: Copy. Is that Chevy that's right there, is that directly behind our house, or is that the next door neighbor?
1: No, it should be the one with the Chevy right there. County, yes, copy. That'll be 825.
2: Where do you need it?
0: 4128 from 724. You want to deploy from Thornwood and Francis or Milton, whatever you're going to be on top end.
2: Copy.
3: Okay, were you able to check and see if we have any vehicles registered to him? It's an Audi he's supposed to be driving.
4: Jerry Drive, 52-year-old female, MS patient, had a fall. She's conscious and breathing, but not alert. Unknown if there are any other injuries.
2: Copy.
0: Prior terrorist threats, nothing gun related.
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1: 10-4, I'm standing right next to Lieutenant Lane right now. 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
1: We have Port Authority coming all the way around. 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

0: he sees a female, but there's a lot of people coming and going all the time, so he's not exactly sure who lives there.
1: This guy says the house you're at, they should have a phone number for the people in the middle that we're looking for.
2: She doesn't. She barely knows when she told me.

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1: U1, AHN North Fayette, 200 Quinn Drive, Express Care Room 19, 63 male, nauseous, vomiting, 834.
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0: 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I'll over. 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

0: Thornwood just before Francis.
1: Northbound Dick Swan, it's going to be with a Duquesne light truck, trailer plate, X-ray, November, Kila, 2818.
2: D503's traffic, northbound section of Dick Swan stretch.

0: 1364.
1: One male from the high school back to the station. Last three, 86.5. And can you also see if Broadway's taking that car back to the station? Left without I could speak. He left before I could speak with him.
0: That's what I told him when I called, but I can call back and confirm.
1: 10-4, thank you.
2: Mike, I told him when he pulled up. I told him to bring him back to the PD.
1: 10-4, thank you. You can disregard them.
0: Copy.

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1: Can you contact Joyce for me, please? We got her off to the side, but she's requesting it, so. It's a four-wheel drive Jeep Wrangler.

me a number for a community relations event at 403 Jonathan Court. 403 Jonathan Court.

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3: Mike, side 3, officers are saying they smell some gas. Maybe try to get the gas shut off until we figure out what's going on.

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0: contact 992 Crest Lane for an abandoned vehicle. 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
2: Outside.
3: Yeah, what do you think I do?
2: Does it tell anything? 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
3: 17 from
4: 4169. Go ahead.
3: I received information from 4102. They may have a teenaged age daughter. We want to maybe check the high school, see if she reported for school today.
4: 10-4. I think Keystone Oaks is off today. We'll try to.
5: Daughter's name's Kalee. I'm trying to find a phone number for her.

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0: 790 to the Sheets at 4875 University Boulevard, Moon Township. At Moon Police out with a male requesting to be 201, code 4 for medic, 848.
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0: That was 3594, correct?
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0: Wisconsin, E05032 Frisch Drive, Baltimore, 66-year-old female. On a medical emergency, the caller is unable to get to her. Police have also been started. 850.
1: Medic 514, 510.
2: They're having a medical emergency there. Can't get in contact with them. Tony?
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2: Just faxing down some information. 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They're going to have vehicles parked on the roadway. Due to work being done.
3: All right, copy. Thank you.
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7: Connie, you can show 110 rescues in service with two non-emergency.

0: 386 for Fridge. They put an update. I guess the caller's in the house on the first floor. He can't get upstairs. That's where his wife is. He's been calling for her. She's not answering. Front door is unlocked. He said there's a side door with the knobs loose. You might be able to get in through there.
1: Race it.
2: Expired 3 of 26 on a 2017 Honda to a Natalie Mizikis 726 Hester Drive, which is off of Green Tree Road, just into the city limits.
0: Alarm is supposed to be on test. I guess there's the manager who's told him that there's a tech on scene working on the alarm. Fire department took the disregard now.
1: 10-4. Come out, employee.

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0: Residence of Bethel, room 431, 5851, Keystone Drive, Bethel Park. 89-year-old male, unresponsive in bed. Is unconscious but breathing. 855.
1: Johnny, you have to copy. 820 C2 will be heading that way, and 824 when they clear St. Clair.
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0: Southwestern Nursing Care Center, room 224. 95-year-old female, altered level of consciousness.
1: Copy, no response.
2: I'm not sure if it's related. 210 Cliff Mine Road's calling in for a dog loose for the last 4 days, saying it was vicious yesterday, but I don't have a description.
3: That's copied. I'll head over there in just a minute. I'm still searching Hank's farm.
2: Yeah, this caller said it's right outside our window now.
3: I'll head there now.
4: Knob Hill Apartments, apartment PH6, 3000 Swallow Hill Road, 83 female that fell. She's on blood thinners with a bruise to the head, 857.
2: Apartments, 3000 Swallow Hill, penthouse level number 6, for an 83 female that fell, head injury.
5: Copy advised.

0: 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I'll handle that. No, man.
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5: 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B registration Kilo Foxtrot Alpha 8174 Brown Mazda 1 in.
4: Yeah, 859.

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1: Okay, both parties are here. Both are cautious alert. Deny need for EMS. We're going to be good.
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0: She got the all vehicles now, no vehicles that are registered in his name.
5: 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I have another medical for District 3.
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4: 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Along with fire and EMS for Heckle Road and McKees Rocks Road for a semi versus an SUV.
3: Rocks Road, Kennedy. It's going to be an 18-wheeler versus an SUV. Unknown injuries. 906.
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0: 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I don't need medics, but I do need a tow for an SUV.
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0: Stop traffic from coming down Heckle from the King Junction.
2: The area of Andrew Drive and Summit Park Drive in North Fayette. Port Authority is requesting medic start. Passerby reported a 30 female in a gray sweatshirt sitting on the bench inside the small shelter with her head down. 908.
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1: 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Thank you.
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6: 786,
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0: 21-5751 Pebble Creek Court, apartment 5305, Bethel Park, 84-year-old male that fell, unknown injuries, mile 15.
1: Connie, that's copied. Can you have Bethel Police head over that way, and 820C2 will head that way shortly.
0: Copy.

0: 5805 for an EMS call. It'll be Neville Chemical, 2800 Neville Road, 58 female with chest pains.
1: 7-4 on the one.

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1: 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Do you want it turned out or no?
0: 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Park on Andrew for that welfare check.

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1: C5. C5, go ahead.
0: Yes, ma'am. C3 is going to head that way. Can you have the police department head over there as well, please?
1: For Neville Chemical?
0: I apologize. The lift assist.
1: Okay, let's proceed. Let's go,

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1: C3?
0: You can show myself in 1908 clear with no medical emergency. Stated they were just sleeping.
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5: Well, I just talked to her on the phone. 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
1: Dispatch the A-team to this residence. 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They've been in contact with them before. 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
2: That's got it.

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2: 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They said it should be about 5 to 10 minutes. They're still waiting for some employees to come in for their shift.
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5: 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Advising medics again at 382 Washington Road for a 39-year-old male that's schizophrenic, wants to go to the ER, not violent.
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5: Copy. Station 780E2, 318 Washington Road in Mount Lebanon, 39-year-old male, has schizophrenia, wants to go to the hospital. Not violent, no weapons. 932.

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0: 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It looks like maintenance found a resident on the floor.
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0: Checking the area, 896 Bower Hill Road. Car is reporting there's a large bush that's obstructing the view of traffic.
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2: County 41, 4169, take 11 off the board, please, for now. 4169, I'll get that bush complaint.

0: please call the command from interior.
1: Good.
0: Both floors in the basement are clear.
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2: Control 938. 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
0: Are you guys okay over there?
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2: 7-Bay. A female from 1696 Skyline number 3 called in. She had a package delivered by FedEx, but apparently it went to 1696 Fork Line. She tried going over there to get the package off of them either yesterday, and they are refusing to give it back. She wants an escort over there to go get the package.
3: Disregard 25, you able to stop up there?
4: Grandin Avenue for a dead rabbit in the backyard.
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2: 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Number to vehicle access. County clear 947.
0: 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Reading Avenue between Church and Forest closed, no access for emergency vehicles. County clear 947. Road closure, Avalon, Orchard Avenue between Locust and Orchard. 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
1: We're in the back of the building.
3: 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We see you.
4: 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I don't believe any of these kids are still on scene.

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2: 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We're waiting for the gas company to arrive. 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

0: 192E1 2211 Laurel Avenue in Bellevue. For a 71-year-old male, believes he had a stroke. Obvious right side, facial drooping, and speech is impacted. 950.
1: 1906 acknowledges.
0: Copy. It was assaulted and choked by a client. 950.
2: 7832.
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1: One, copy.
2: With a female client, she was trying to get belongings from her ex-boyfriend's house or apartment, 1695 Park Line number 6, and he grabbed her, choked her, and slammed her. They left. Medics are getting started, too. She wants evaluated, but he's still in the apartment, and like I said, they're going to be in a black Nissan in front of 1601 Park Line.
1: Echo.

0: Copy.
1: I guess the caller on this is not the patient. The caller is a witness. Saw the male grab the female, choked her, slammed her to the ground. He went back inside the building. The caller took the patient to 1600 Parkline, but I believe they're still in the vehicle.
0: Copy.
2: A 64-year-old male with back pain from a previous fall.
1: One 412 Fruithurst Drive, Mount Lebanon, 64-year-old male, having back pain after a previous fall, 953.

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4: 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We will do a quick turnaround for 785 at St. Clair and get on that as soon as we can.
2: Person.
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0: Secretary.

0: First responding detail, E1, 412, Fruithurst Drive, Mount Lebanon. 64-year-old male, back pain after a past fall. Station 198, South EMS, 956.
1: Copy, thank you.
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3: I'm in route.

0: 19, can you respond 3032 Industrial Boulevard, PS Wood Machine? Caller stated pallets were stolen sometime Saturday evening. I'd like to see police to file a report. Affirmative, 3032 Industrial, PS Wood Machine is the name of the business.
1: Got it.

0: hospital.
1: Yeah, that's what they said. They were in front of 16 and 1 at a black Nissan Rogue.
2: We're in the area of staging waiting for police to clear the scene.
3: Bruce.
4: A39.
5: What's the... You got a plate on that? Is it in the cab?
4: No, I don't see one either. I was going to give him a call back, see if they have it.
5: Yeah, let me know. Get a state at least.

0: think I got him. Up here, by the old leasing office. Copy, I'll turn around.
1: He's getting out for yours.
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0: does, does sir.
1: Stand by. Forgot we had medics sitting on the street. 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They're parked in the first parking lot once you pass Skyline. We're going to head down and try and make contact.
2: We copy.
3: White LPD advised us, so it's clear for us to come up. We're en route.
2: Copy.
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1: Verizon's at the intersection of Castle Shannon Boulevard and Willow, and they said they need the lights on flash for work. That's copy.

0: On scene of a medium-sized church, partial evacuation in progress. St. Jones will be on investigating. 130 Squad 1 will have Potomac Command.
1: Well, that's copy. The alarm company just called in requesting a disregard. They said they gave proper passcodes. It's a false alarm.

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0: County 18-17 traffic, file into Block Highview.
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0: a gas inside an apartment complex in the stairwell at 1327 State Avenue, Coriopolis. 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
1: Heard of any gas smell, but fire department's also been notified, just so you know.
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1: Potomac Command.
0: It was confirmed false alarm. The alarm has been reset. All systems are disconnected.
1: Copy that, what is it?
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0: I'm going to make a courtesy transport related to that check the welfare call that 3616 handled earlier. My starting mileage is 1103 from Summit Park at Andrew Drive.
1: And where are you headed?
0: Robinson Mall.
1: Two vehicle crash, no injuries, 1044 Pensbury Boulevard.

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0: 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Scott, faxing on a phone call for a 302.

0: 127, Mike, can you come up there?
1: On my way.
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0: Bring the maintenance guy up here. We got to get into an apartment.
1: The maintenance man. County, can you notify Columbia Gas for this address, please?

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1: 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Fire is handled.

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0: Warden Palace were taken Saturday between 1845 and 1905 hours. They just want it documented at this time. I'll try to follow up. Give the last six.
1: Negative, he's close. Copy.
2: Can
3: you show me out at 710 Washington Road for vehicle maintenance?
2: Copy.

Umbrella 2186, 2163 County. See the complaint that Alden South Hills 5492 Young Ridge is going to be in the leasing office. One of their tenants threatened the caller. The black female, about 25, wearing pajamas and a bonnet. No weapons. Appears so.

0: K20E1, Bethel Park Nursing Rehab, 60 Highland Road, Bethel Park, room 234A, 78-year-old female, diabetic issue, blood sugar about 500, altered mental status, 1036.
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2: Mania Hotel Golf Charlie, 5335.
3: Road, the other half of this called in. They're saying the leasing office is holding her mail. And apparently she said a swear word, and that's when the mail kicked her out of the office. She's going to be waiting outside by the front door.
1: Copy.
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1: 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Fire engine, do that.
2: Pennsylvania plate, November Bravo Foxtrot 8035, white, Toyota 4Runner, two occupants.
1: All of those were negative ones, warrants invalid.
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0: I have two calls. First one's going to be 237 Marion Drive, but they want an animal trap picked up. I have the second one whenever you're ready.
1: Ed, what's the phone number?
0: Five. 9459. Let me know when you're ready for the other. Other one's going to be a phone call request in regards to rabies. It's going to be 412-578-8070.
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0: Port Authority is doing work on the tracks. The mill is using the air horn lever. Trollop is coming through the intersection. Request that you stop using it. I'll be clear.
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1: County 4143, you can show me relieving 32 on the Mount Lebanon Boulevard detail.
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3: Medical plane, caller stating construction on dump between Mount Nebo and Swickley Ridge. There's no flaggers in the area, debris in the roadway.
2: Do you have me on something?
4: Up at the door here. Let's put one at the door up there and one downstairs.

0: County, 11 or 9 is in the area.
1: That's copy. He was last seen by Kraft and Beer and Moore, and your complaint is by the PNC ATM waiting for you.
0: Okay.

0: 600 E3, Mutual Aid in McKeesport, Harrison Village, Building 14, Apartment B. 17-year-old female broke her arm last night at 10:47.
1: Could you also please let 42 know? Judge Barton will be available until 1:30 or so, 2 o'clock, if he's going to need an arraignment for his guest.
2: All right, that's coffee.
3: Okay, and Ingram, you were calling also?
4: Yeah, I was just in a shopping center. I had an eye on him. I was just updating him where they were at. But 09 and 1's out with them right now.
3: Nice.

0: 191E3 Willow Lane Assisted Living Room 242 at 30 Huckle Road, Kennedy for an 87 male with low blood pressure and hypotensive. 1049.
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0: North NCIC in a valid Class C to a Charles Matea out of Millville.
1: The head injury from the fall after he passed out.
2: Monterey is going to be closed between Carmel and Alamo. 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County off and clear. 1051.
3: EMS responding for 3801 Brownsville Road, 75-year-old male, conscious and breathing with back issues, difficulty ambulating.
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0: Arthur Road closure, special attention station 820. Monterey Drive, 100% clear, is closed between Carmel and Alamo until further notice. Emergency vehicles will have access. County clear 1052.
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3: 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She's still in the vehicle in the driveway. 1055.
4: 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We'll be in unit.
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0: County, 127 assistant. Okay, we are ventilating the building. We found a stove that was left on. So we'll be here for a few more minutes. Did you ever get a fire alarm for this?
1: Oh, no fire alarm came in.
0: Okay, copy that. I'll talk to the management.

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4: 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Red hat, yellow shirt, red jacket, carrying a black briefcase. 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

0: County Medical. EMS responding for Raven and Rose Salon, 1738 Pine Hollow Road, 24-year-old female, conscious and breathing, client having cramping, bleeding heavily, and starting to pass out, not alert.
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0: 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We're going to start clearing out these other apartments.
1: 10-4, I'm going to shut this room up. 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
1: Holly Clear Duff Road. Can you hold me out at 14 Rhodes Avenue in Aleppo for an injured deer?

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2: Beaver Street, reporting a male and a female sitting on the complaints wall. She wants them moved along. 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There's no complaint to see as well.
3: Yeah, I'm familiar. I got it covered.
0: Else 2500 County.
4: 2535.
0: See, the complainant at the sheets in Curry Hollow. Caller's vehicle is just hit and ran by a brown Honda. Hotel Zulu Victor 5603. 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

0: Number one down Curry Hollow, made a right on the Arbor. It was a white female with glasses. 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
1: Copy.
0: Also, that flight comes back to 500 East Brewston Road, apartment 816. 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
1: You can close that out. They were already moving along by the time I showed up.
2: That's all right.

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1: 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Can you notify Columbia Gas and come to this location?
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0: Okay, I'll proceed. We'll start shutting the fans down.

0: 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I'll be quick.
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1: 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Are you able to meet Pleasant Hills at the Sheets in Curry Hollow? I got a call for a hit and run, but it happened near town.
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2: I'm clear over here. 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I'm gonna head over to her sheets.
3: 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How would he act?
4: Receive.

0: 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November 3860. 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
1: 733.
2: Jumped the fence into the playground at Westminster Nursery School, and then he ran away before the workers could get any information from him. They said he seemed to be about 8 years old, did not belong to any of the parents there, did not look like a student of theirs. It's going to be a white male, and I'm working on getting a clothing description. They last saw him in their parking lot.
3: Do you want me to start them or stand by?
0: Quite a distance.
4: I will be available in about 5 minutes, but I can first respond, not a problem.
0: Copy that. I tell you, went through registrations. First one, November, Charlie Victor 4489. And the second is Hotel Romeo Kilo 3006.
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0: Affirmative.
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0: seat. Honey, I'll be clear.
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0: County 4127, Hospital Walk-In.
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0: 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You going to be good down there? That's perfect. We'll give you a call.
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0: 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It's an ophthalmology, 511 Lincoln Avenue, Bellevue. 40-year-old female with pain. They didn't say where, but she has pain. 743.
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0: 747 Robin Drive, Scott Township, 81-year-old male, having a heart attack, left side, under his, pain under his left arm, breathing problems, 1143.
1: Tag ending 4489, comes back on a 2014 Nissan. Expiration is 2 of 26. Registered owner, it looks like it expired.
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0: 22, you're low volume. Did you say you were code 4? 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
0: Copy.
6: 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Coming in for zone 992.
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7: The last sighting of him was going from Westminster to the parking lot near the high school, and he also said something about being with his mom and sister, so possibly just pop back in his car after dropping off a sibling.

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1: 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I just saw you were in the area. I want to give you an update.
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3: Thank you. 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
5: 51 at the Fort Pitt Tunnels.
3: 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I try to find an alternative route. 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
2: 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I'm starting an IV. We'll be out. I'll help you assist her outside. She's going to be transported St. Clair.
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0: All right, everything's code 4 here. You can cancel the medics and just relay to the A-team that she wants to talk to them about alcohol rehab. And we're not going to be here when they get there. So I'll be clear.
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1: Copy. No complaint, checking the area, Sweet Gum Road and Pin Oak. So there's juveniles that are riding e-bikes in the area, swerving all over the road. Copy.

0: 740 for Honus Wagner Apartments, apartment 615 at 1/3 Avenue in Carnegie. 71 female who's in a lift chair, who's unable to get out of it. 1200.
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0: Quad 1783, we're pulling up. What do we need?
1: Between neighbors. One of them tied a tarp on the tree, and now the other one wants it removed.
0: Proceed. 183 on scene.

791 to exit at, it's 8556 University Boulevard and Moon. In the parking lot in a red Mazda CX-3, 65 male, shortness of breath, 1202.

1101 County. 1101. All right, just be advised, we're going to have to make entry in here. Understood.

0: Vehicle complaint in 3919 Dalewood Street. That his vehicle was broken into overnight. Has it on video.
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2: Can't tell me he's on scene. First inspection was good. We're going to do some more testing. But, commander's terminated. I'll run our team back in.
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0: 1726 Iowa Avenue in West Mifflin, 78-year-old male, possible DVT, his leg is swollen, warm to the touch, avoid.
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1: Fire. Medics are going to Cochrane Run, Macaulay Street for a single vehicle into a tree, black Honda Civic. It's reporting no injuries.
2: Boulevard and Rock Street and Leedsdale. Looks like PD is requesting medics for an elbow injury on a patient now.
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0: A23, A20C2,
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0: Okay, on scene. We'll be, they'll be transporting momentarily.
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1: 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I'm in route for Cochran and McCauley.
2: Resume. 85, we're clear in the hospital. Let's go check it.
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On scene. One vehicle into a tree. Everybody appears to be out.

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0: Intersection of McRoberts and Grove Road for 2 vehicle accident, unknown injuries.
1: If it's not been reported yet, QM Mount Lebanon, they had a minor vehicle crash, Cochran and McCauley Street.
2: Hey, we have police fire medics going for a vehicle into a tree. Is that not accurate?
1: No, that's what it is. Okay, thank you.

0: Medic 785, fire department on scene, reporting one back and one wrist injury.
1: 85, it was for which accident, McRoberts?
2: One kind of assistance on scene, one Dorchester. I have a seven-story apartment structure, partially evacuation, one tenant system off command, be out investigating.
3: That's copy. County from McCulley Command, is it one or two patients?
2: Just one.
3: Thank you.
2: County.
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2: 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Hey, 1740.
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3: Copy. They're en route, I'll let them know.

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1: Precinct. Station 5102, Celebration Villa, South Hills, the third floor near the elevator in Baldwin, 5300 Clareton Boulevard. 75-year-old female that fell with a head injury, 1220.
0: Can you start me mutual aid for McRoberts and Grove for a potential transport?
1: Receive.
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3: Can you have Tomas come up here for a tow? 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It's actually in the back of the address. It's on Benwood, if you can have him meet me up here.
1: I believe it's going to be a belt on a washer. 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
1: 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I'll set him up.
4: Over on the fire channel, they believe it's a belt on a washer in the laundry room.
3: Copy.
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4: Copy.
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have the gas company also start out here, please? 10-4.

0: I'm clear from the magistrate. I'll be giving a courtesy ride back to 1695.
1: 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Go ahead, sir.
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1: Copy that.
3: No significant injuries at this time. I believe you can disregard.
0: 10-4, that's copied. We'll disregard at this time. If you still need us, we're in the area.
3: Copy. If I need you, it'll be pretty quick to make a determination. I appreciate it. Thank you.

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The caller from 522 Woodward wants to speak with police about the neighbor that's harassing.

0: for 3560 Washington Pike, Concordia, Bridgeville, Building 1 in the nurse's office. 77-year-old female, conscious and breathing, fall with a facial injury.
1: Meeting 2, I had the occupants of the white Nissan that was involved in the accident with one driver and three children in the back drive off without evaluation. I'm going to get two refusals. I will keep you updated. Thank you.
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770, disregard your tone, please. E2 Concordia Bridgeville, 3560 Washington Pike in South Fayette, the nurse's office. You have a 77 female who fell, landed on

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1: 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Is there anything else pending for 7-8?
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0: Was hit and ran at the Minios in Mount Lebanon. They left a note on the car with the actor info.

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0: Bower Hill Road at Cochran Road for a report of a large tree branch in the roadway.
1: Keep me on this crash, but I'll grab that.
0: That's copy. 12:48.

0: 191E3, 1012 Wren Drive in Kennedy for a 46 female with low potassium. 15, correction, 1251.
1: 1904 acknowledges.
0: Copy.
2: Done. Your building, 555 Washington Road, see the complaint there in reference to his wife. He said that he was told to contact PD if he got in contact with her. I'm not sure if this is going to be for a phone call or at the building, but they have it marked as an other type code.
3: I'm familiar. I'll give him a call.

0: Call come in from Allegheny County 911. Stating erratic driver, Librarian Berryman, unknown direction of flight. Black and white Jeep with a flag on the back is all the info I have. The plate they gave does not come back on a Jeep.
1: County 17, 17's clear. Copy 1253.
2: We're going to have a transport stop. I'll be clearing momentarily.
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0: going to be a white male, 20 years old, named Dominic McRath, sick. Apparently he threatened to light the healthcare worker on fire.
1: Probably we're familiar with him.
0: Okay.

0: 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This is going to be moved to 2 p.m.
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2: Johnny, 36.7, I can take that.
0: Crazy.

0: Yeah, Dad.
1: Get yourself a 19 respond, 6065 Library Road. Check the welfare for Brandon Allen. Caller stating that he was seen in the front yard with no shoes on. Unknown when this occurred, but would like the welfare check of a Brandon Allen.
0: 3 couple. Team base, I copy. The other vehicle is GOA.
1: Copy. I got you back in from that call. En route 6065 Library.
2: There's a carbon monoxide leak in the home. 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
3: Yeah, that's copied. 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
0: 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Typical mix that's loose in the complex. Same thing happened yesterday.
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0: 1845 Chief. I'm seeing 2.5 story residential, nothing evident, 3 shots. I turn it up front.
1: 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Engine 1's level 1.
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0: 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They're going to be clearing as well.
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0: It's negative, NCIC Val, do a Ryan short of that address.
1: Another detail, what's missing when you're ready? Steel City Academy on Lebanon Church Road to evaluate female, also assaulted.
2: E1 to RMU Island Sports Center, Neville Island, 7600 Grand Avenue, near the ice skating rink. You have a 13 female that fell, hit her head, and is having a hard time remembering anything. 1325.
1: 786 Squad 1, what do you need, Todd?
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4: 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Can you just stop in real quick? 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
1: 1109.
0: Federal Lundy, right? Is that your patient?
1: Yeah, it is.
0: Alright, I'll have index send a hit on it.
1: Alright, that's copy.
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1: County, we'll have 821 respond.
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2: Yeah, it's a mall for a walkthrough.

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1: Go ahead.
0: On green spring. Motor's like waxing up, injuries.
1: Just came in.
2: 616. Can you put myself and 3607K out at 158 New Moon Drive? 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
4: Can you respond 6065 Library Road? 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
1: The motor vehicle crash on Library. 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One vehicle is smoking. 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
1: .575 Cool Valley Road for a 60-year-old female that fell getting into her car. She's currently outside, down on the ground, unknown injuries. 1340. 01 Marketplace Boulevard in Moon. 79 male, feeling ill. 1340.
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0: 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I-4-2-7 Brightwood, 5427 Brightwood, for a sick or injured possum in the backyard of that residence there.
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6: 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Caller states his dad is yelling at him because he didn't mow the lawn.
7: 794 along with the fire company to Hyde Elementary at 110 Walridge Drive in Moon for a general fire alarm, zone 2, 1347.
4: Be on the call for that and hold off on toning everybody out. 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
2: Kathleen Dredd, 72-year-old female that fell in the backyard, unknown injuries.
1: Cop. County, 2434.
2: 434.
1: Can you reopen that subject stop and put a number on it, please?
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1: Okay.
2: Avenue. One of the vehicles is a work truck requesting a report.
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0: 410. Hey, 19 base, I'll take the last six when you have it.
2: 004.
0: 033. Area. South at Monroe Avenue to Lincoln Avenue is now reopened. All traffic. County off of Greer 421.

0: Okay, the compliance 535 Justice Avenue. Reporting someone trespassed on his property sometime earlier.
1: Copy.
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1: Avenue on the first floor. Caller wants you to check on a Haley Brington. 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Said the ex-boyfriend was over who has hurt her in the past.
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1: I'll be clear, Library Road. Tuesday crash report. They have a private tow coming.
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Five, 14, 9.

0: 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PA King Victor Yankee 2908, Maroon Cadillac.
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2: 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We have a complaint for some sort of fraud report.
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0: 33.
1: First party caller for a crash, no injuries. It'll be 22 at the 376 eastbound ramp. It's at the traffic light, not on the ramp.
0: She said her 18-year-old son just hit her. She's not bleeding. 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
1: Playground, welfare check for a 4-year-old male running around in a diaper and a t-shirt. 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
1: All right, I got a hold of him by phone. He's having a radio issue. He said he is good there. He doesn't need any help.
0: All right, 1319, okay, out scene. 1360, you can take it, Mr. Kirk.
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0: 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What's the sound like? 439.
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0: Pruebas.
1: Yeah. Copy. This is going to be no complaint as well. They left the area.

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2: Ave. I'm actually going to the Bridgeville Auto Parts 3014 Washington Pike for a 23-year-old male with a nosebleed.
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0: Civic Avenger Station, pick up the fire.

She'll be clear from up here of the mobile over car key. 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

0: 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I'll be out here at Marketplace. 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

0: 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Going to be a 201.
1: Copy.

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No weapons. Scott, the neighbors that were causing the problem, they left a black SUV. A direction flight was towards Johnson City. No blade.

3328, traffic stop. Good. Going to be in a school zone, Lee Street at Washington, with a gray Nissan Altima, Pennsylvania. Michael Golf X-ray 0413. Looks like one inside.

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204 Gantlett Drive, caller reporting at Groundhog under the shed. Phone number on that's going to be 412-882-4936, and her first name is Francine.

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4: I'll be back in service, they're going to be going to St. Clair shortly.
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6: 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She's conscious and breathing. They want her checked out.
1: 60 copies.
0: Yeah, your call is going to be on pump number 4.

0: Medics responding to 2983 Harmony Avenue for a 64-year-old male whose PCP requested him to be brought to the hospital in reference to swelling.
1: 5781, 2983 Harmony Avenue, Bowman, 64-year-old male, requesting to be brought to the hospital for weakness and swelling. 1511.
2: 514 from 510.
3: Yeah, 10-4.
4: From 83rd down the county.
5: 2928. Do you have a number and close it off for main bark check?
4: Okay. Clear off scene, I'm having a panic attack. Doors unlocked.
6: 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You put me out on crossing guard duty with a guard, Washington and Franklin, for a little bit.

0: Afternoon, County. This is by the medics, 133rd Street, apartment number 1. It's a 63 female medic, so I'm going to advise.
1: County 75, when I'm down here, I'll head over the way.
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2: On Cochrane, caller reporting a Home Depot rental van that is parked halfway in the alley and halfway in the lot, and cars are unable to pass by.
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2: 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This is Cousin.
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1: Okay.
0: We're out in the area. You have a better location.
1: Can you open your garage? Got it.
2: And the 300 block of Wiley Avenue.
0: That's received. I don't believe anything's back there, but we'll do a few loops, see what we can find.
3: 4 complete.
1: 720.
3: You can show me the area of Highland and Fleming for the school bus detail.
2: Okay.

0: medics headed over to Wiley Avenue. 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She's waiting for you. 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
1: Received. It's behind 341.
0: Stop.
2: Engine 2's in rod. We'll check to see if they're on the right channel.
1: Sorry about that.
3: Got it, thanks.
4: Medic, 63-year-old female, conscious, alert, oriented. 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

0: 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For your Giant Eagle, they got two females in custody in the prevention office shoplifting.
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0: 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Lincoln X-Ray Golf 4714. Silver Elantra, unknown in.
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0: 408, 1118. Alright, that Lexus is not parked in front of that house, just that silver Altima I told you about.
1: Down here there with another road reopening advisement. Special attention again to Station 192 for the Avalon area. Road reopening to all traffic, South Chestnut and Locust Avenue off of Orchard. County up and clear, 1533.
0: Quick drive. Got a complaint that that motorcycle riding up and down the road again.
2: Tracy, 05, are you still up that way?
0: Tracy. 12 County, got two things for you. Got a car alarm going off. Of the Kingston Apartments. So there's a green Subaru Outback, Kilo November Victor 3083. So it's been going off for the last 2 hours, and then Orchard has reopened near Chestnut. Actually someone in it right now. I'm gonna stop and get out and hold him there. County 1208. 1208. That last registration I gave to Crafton, I'm gonna be out with that vehicle in front of Advanced Auto. It's a white Lexus, one occupant inside is involved in a hit and run. 1118, it looks like this might be the son in the car.
1: Copy, I'm on the

0: 1208, can I get off the bus lane and go down?
1: Yeah, 10-4, you can come off the bus lane and just bypass the signs by Foster.
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0: Good.
1: Just so you know, we're getting additional callers. Looks like the fire department's been started because it's leaning on some wires.
0: Receive.
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0: Tuck.
1: 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She's suspended.
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0: 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I know you faxed the OLM, but if you haven't, can you fax the vehicle information also, please?
1: Got it.

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0: County, 1427. 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
1: Received. It might be apartment number 4, but they're not sure.
0: Yeah, I saw the cat. The only thing I don't see is a sex on the person.
1: It says uncle. You never know.
0: X1239, blue Subaru. I'll be right in front of the armory.
2: What is

0: 11-18, clear.
1: North Vietnam, this is Honda County. New Jersey, Berlin, PD. Because you check on a male that goes by the name of Scott Nalick, white male, 40 years old, who was arrested 2 years ago and is known to stalk and harass former students and faculty and the police.

0: 7 per Berlin Padilla, New Jersey. They said a friend spoke to him, and he was in a manic state. He went to work today. He quit his job. They just want to know what's going on with him.
1: County, 2224 traffic. Brownsville, East Brentridge. PA, King, David Yankee. 6812, Toyota RAV4, white.
2: That was unreadable, God.
3: 49.
2: Your county, try again.
4: That's 7980, Strictly Heights, 251 Lang, 67 male. Cut his ankle, he's in the basement, he is on blood thinners.
5: Seven 798 acknowledged. 794 will be responding unit.
4: Copy.

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I'll be there in a minute.

0: County, 3627, I'll be on.
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2: Got.
1: I spoke to him, he said his phone broke, but they got him on his other phone, so they're aware he's okay. Be clear.
2: Appreciate.
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0: Rabbit Post. He's a plumber. Sit in and close it.
1: Okay. Assistant service.
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0: 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You guys can both head in.
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0: Yeah, 10-4, I'm en route.
1: Here's two. Rock's coming. Black Mitsubishi Outlander, Lima, Juliet, Alpha 4910, was speeding and cut the car.

95 notification, 810 on the fill, easier at the Cedar Hill, room 302 window, 951 Broadhead Road, Moon, 65-year-old male, threw up a large blood clot, post-dialysis, conscious breathing, 69. Okay.

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1: Dog 609.
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3: Yes, sir, I think she meant 790C3. We're at the med center in Beaver.
1: Copy. You gotta take it off for that call. We're gonna reopen and put it back on. You'll see it back on screen in a second.
3: Copy.
0: Copy.
1: Stand up, please.
0: 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I will still be on
1: the
0: for that.
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1: 5944 Stevensville Pike with Mike Victor Sierra 5422. It's on a Honda Accord. I'll be code 4.
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0: Looks like two vehicles off the right wing. Police EMS on the scene. We'll give them a better report in a minute.
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0: It's not red.
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0: Yeah. Okay, I'll have to use my portable.
2: Do you want me to continue? I'm less than 3 hours.
3: Your discretion, I think we have it under control, though.
2: Copy. I'll swing by the scene if you think you're going to have more than just that one patient. Just let me know.
3: Copy that.

Your incident number is going to be 2946, 2946, and the time is going to be 1611, 1611.

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1: Good.
0: I'll be out at 6000 Snoopville Pike with Zulu Kilo Papa 6327. It's on a Ford F-150. I'll be code for it.
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3: Copy. Nothing critical as of now. They changed it. He's beyond saving per the complaint, but they're still trying to assess.
1: North Fayette County. North Fayette. In the parking lot of the Sam's Club, a black Honda accompanying a small black dog in a vehicle.
4: County 3627 and off.
0: On that license plate again, this driver does not believe.
1: The expiration on the plate is December 31st, 2025.

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0: 18.
1: You guys good for there?
0: Yes, we're 10-4. We're just playing. Just up there. We'll be playing a couple minutes.
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1: 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Can you start me number and close it out for my patrols of the mansion, please?

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0: Animal Control County for a phone call request. And this is going to be from Castle Shannon. The address involved is 254 Castle Road. Said it's about a French Bulldog that may have been picked up on the 16th. I have a name and phone number when you're ready.
1: Go ahead, sir.
0: Phone number 412-877-2114. That's going to be a Don Graham. Copy.
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1: $1,600 to $1,630, three warnings, two 3 e-bikes, one for metal bikes.

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0: 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I'll do the rest.

0: 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It's false alarm.
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2: 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Two-story multifamily residential. Nothing evident. We'll be investigating.
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1: 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You got another street for me?
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1: Library in Brightwood by the Wendy's for a black BMW that's stalled in the northbound lane of 88.
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1: 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They're requesting a toast.
2: 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Six person.
3: Abdominal and back pain.
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5: Southern base.
6: 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The other driver's gone. Info exchange, 25 left reportable. We're all clearing up.
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7: Idlewood Avenue for a 63-year-old female suicidal.
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2: Bobby, do you have any more information on that? Is this a third party or is this her calling?
7: They just gave me an update. The daughter is on the way to the residence with the key to the front door. This is being called in by her. She said that her mom is intoxicated and threatening suicide. Unknown if she has any weapons.
1: Okay. 471.
0: Go ahead.
1: 408-513.
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0: I'm going to be clearing Cedar Hill. 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They're pending transport to ATH.
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0: about 10 minutes out.
1: Copies. Do we have a name for this female here on Idlewood?
2: Six, you can clear out that phone call. Clear out that walk-in, sorry.
0: That's copy. So your female is going to be a Margie Lazier, and the daughter that's coming is Nicole.

0: 9849. You out there?
1: I'm turning on to Idlewood now.
0: I'm on Washington. Give me a couple.
2: Two, please.

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1: 42.
0: Coming in for the Equitrans Midstream Technical Training Center, 4029 Ridge Road. Ex-employee threatening the caller, and he's sitting on Raylard Road. Unknown vehicle description, but apparently this happened 30 minutes ago. I'm going to say yes. They chose the suspect is in the area. I guess the threat itself happened 30 minutes ago. Actor is a Mike Wachowski, white male, 53, blue shirt and jeans.
2: Hit and run. No direction of flight in the other vehicle.
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0: Copy. 672, 2485 Ridge Road in Jefferson. For an unknown aged female, fell down. Possible head injury, unable to move, 1646.
5: Can you go to Horning and Baptist for a two-vehicle accident? No injuries, one vehicle might need towed. They were advised to start exchanging information, and they were able to pull the vehicles into St. Germain Lawn.
1: 45-5 Gosling, to the station.
2: Yeah, the active vehicle is that silver Jeep, doesn't say what type, but Kilo X-Ray Romeo 3357. Caller's going to be waiting there at the lounge in a silver Chevy Equinox.
6: Wires Don, the address 445 Broadway Street, Carnegie 118, I'm Channel 2.
7: Broadway. The caller is not on scene, said they saw on their camera a few days ago that a box truck pulled wires down that were attached to a house. There's no sparking, no arcing.
1: He said Rolling Hills. Yeah, black male, white shirt, khaki pants.
8: Inside of a dark silver sedan by the dumpsters. 6049.
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8: acknowledges. 6049.

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0: 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Are you good?
1: Yeah, I'm good.
0: County, can you advise the medics we're code 4?
1: Greaser.
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0: plan. I'm here out of the Ross, dress for life. I'm a five below a parking lot. Putting a male yelling at her, said he was going to beat her up on a parking spot. No weapons. And we got two calls on this. Caller 431. The second caller is going to be the other party that was in front of that parking spot. That the caller came flying in and almost hit her.
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2: 3653.
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3: 1902, we made contact with the patient. She's awake, denying any medical emergencies. You can show us back in. 190 C3 can also go back in.
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0: All right, does she still want to see officers?
1: Second caller, if I can call her back and see if she would like to.
0: Okay, thank you. I'm still heading towards Ross. Let me know if I can go back in service.
2: 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Looks like one.
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0: Do you have her description or what vehicle she's in?
2: Going to be in a gold. It's on Rogue near the Ulta.
0: All right, copy. I'll be there in a minute.

0: Tommy. Collier. In the area of the construction zone around 2643 Hilltop Road, caller reporting a silver vehicle speeding and giving the workers the finger.
1: Okay, we'll go check it when we're done here. Hey, I'm getting out here at Ross.
2: Bruce. 2801 to 2842, I sent you a text.
1: Found this gold Nissan Rogue. It's going to be in front of Five Below, Gordon. I copy. County, you can show me getting out as well.
3: Assembly, car 5, 5.5 gallons, 61916.
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5: 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Short brown hair, shoulder length, history of psychosis, 16-year-old white male, Logan Minard. He left on foot in the area.
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7: East Francis Avenue. Caller said that her 16-year-old son threatened suicide and left. He has razor blades on him. Said that he would hurt himself with them. He's wearing a brown hoodie. He has short brown hair and a history of psychosis. Have a directional flight on him either. He left on foot.
6: Copy.

0: 743, go ahead. We copy the update. Do we have police en route?
1: Do you want to still continue with the update or disregard? Hey, you guys go back, thank you. Medic 517.
2: 517,
3: 1708. 849, county, I'm clear.
4: There's apparently a dog in a vehicle that's panting down in Giant Eagle in the middle of the parking lot, a white Toyota SUV. Been there for about 10 minutes and apparently the vehicle's not running.
3: Three.

0: Buck Township from 3328. 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
1: Other information other than he was there at 3:30.
2: I'll be clear back in service. 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
3: Okay, so he's back in 1709.
4: Area checking. 25 is going to go to the address.
3: Copy.

0: 33-28. 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L. Thomas to get this car on a flatbed.
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0: to get back in service.
1: Try to relieve some of it. Do you want, Bob? I'm here. I'm shipping them down either Charter Oak or Wise. All right, I'll head up there and see if I can get it moving. Thanks.
2: 849 to Carnegie. I'm coming out of East Carnegie. You want me to come up like Franklin and shut it down or reroute it? What do you want me to do?
3: Yeah, come up the Greenbrier here if you could help either reroute it or at least direct traffic here so we can get El Thomas up here pretty quick.
4: I'm tracking him on the phone. He's over on Pyramid right now. Down here at 3045, it says the city cut himself.
0: Yeah, go ahead, Sarge. You good up there? Do you need me? Just getting out after going through the construction, speaking to complaint, and I'll let you know. I'm going to get some code 4. All right, copy. I'll start making my way towards you at least.

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1: Can you open and close the utility complaint, Pine Hall at Fairhaven?
0: Call.
2: 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Before I cut them loose, are my operators and registrations all valid?

0: 790E0, University Park and Ride, 9000 University Boulevard, for an unknown H male in a running vehicle, not responding. Unknown breathing status, he'll be in a black Hyundai, 1714.
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0: Gracious.
2: Bye.
0: units. The vehicle will be in the second section towards the road. Caller will flag you down.
1: 793, follow beep.
0: Commonly
3: known as the Hollow. Just had a medic stage at the entrance. We'll take it from there.
2: Copy, I'll get him started.
1: Start to our location as well.
2: Copy.
4: 22. Well, he hasn't moved in the last minute, so he's still down right near the end of the pass.
0: Three-year-old female that fell outside and has a ear and head injury. 1715.
5: County from 790. You can go ahead and stack that to 791 it quickly. They can pick it up when they clear.
0: Great. It's 810. You can take a disregard.
5: 810 copies a disregard.
4: Side of the hollow. He looks like it's up, just up there. He's moving through, coming out towards Brentwood Road on the other side.
1: All right, I'm turning on Willett now.
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5: Down in the vehicle, I'm going to head to Corey. My MDT's down. Can you give me the call details again, please?
4: It's going to be at the Corey Towers, room 323 for a 93-year-old female. Looks like she fell outside, has a ear and head injury. Said the fall was outside, but they gave the apartment number, so I'm not sure where her current location is.
5: Appreciate it. Thank you.

0: Bye.
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1: 303 Sunnybrook Court in Bethel Park for a carbon monoxide detector, Zone 8 laundry room. No illness report at this time. 1719.
2: We'll monitor.
1: Pop.
2: Yankee Golf 5010 2000 Blow 363.
3: Court, mail is Christopher Nisnik. Apparently he just left a minute ago.
4: Oh yeah, here. Parker Ride.
5: Copy, Parker Ride.
4: 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Juliet Whiskey, November 3464.
6: Scott, when you pull it, come down the main lot. That's the last one on the left.

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1: Copy. Something Lowe's parking lot.
0: 56 from the Lowe's parking lot.
2: 51, I'm clear from that traffic stuff. I'll head that way also.
0: 51, received.
3: County 1-10 Houston.
0: Houston.

0: 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I got two females right by Ross Dress for Less.
1: 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Black female, cream-colored hoodie, one with blue and black hair, another one with headphones, larger build, with short curly hair.
2: Gordon in Longwood.
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2: Connie, it'll be 825.
3: 825,
4: 1722. The guy left before I got there. It's clear. That's
2: off.
3: Last update is that this male is autistic with psychosis, sensory issues, still on the trail, came out towards the house that goes to the old waterfront. Looks like he is location updated. He's on the path between East Garden and Longwood.
5: Unable to stand in the bathroom. She's lethargic. Feeling mentally unwell with a headache.
2: Copy. Three, come on back. I see him.

0: Hey, that's a negative on any drones on this channel. We're going to call West Mifflin and see what they got.
1: District 1, Charlie, 4125, I can start towards Brentwood, star drone.
0: Don, if that was you, you said you guys do have a drone?
1: Affirmative, I'm available to bring a drone by.
0: Copy, go ahead and start towards Brentwood if you can, 130 East Francis.
2: Then Alice, you'll be able to put the drone up here and send it on over.
1: Copy.
3: 2163, I don't know if you copy. 86 has eyes on him. He's actually in a foot pursuit through the woods at the moment.

0: 67 County, you available? Are you on this as well?
1: Available. Come on, stop them. What do you have?
0: Cheek Street. A daughter stating that her mom needs to be 302, but she has no idea where she is.
1: I'll call her.
0: Proceed. Another parking complaint. Intersection Texas Avenue at Dormont Avenue. It's going to be for a gray GMC Silverado. No permit. Making it hard for buses to get around.
2: 791. We're clear, Swissley. Copy, 727. I'm going to keep running up the path.
3: Situational awareness here, just where he has not moved in the last minute. He's off the path. You're going, coming towards Brentwood Ave on the left-hand side.
2: Yeah, I'm assuming he's up down.
0: The door.

0: service there. We'll be transporting shortly.
1: Zionkov, 728.
2: He's ready to eat Francis and Brentwood.
3: 6 is good, copy.
4: There's a couple houses. I'm heading back that way.
1: 24 from 25. Can you break off your detail for a minute? He's right at the bend at the soft side. You're coming from Point View to East Garden, coming in from the 500 block. He's about five houses. It looks like he's about to be in the backyard.
0: Appreciate it. Thanks.
3: Fire on it. Can I drop a phone call on your screen?
4: 34 copy.
1: Directly behind 449 East Garden Road, just beyond the backyard, still in the woods, probably about maybe 20 feet.
4: Six copies. I'm on the hill behind it.
5: See, I'm at the end of Brentwood. Where's that at? The location of this dead end on here at the airport?
1: His location off.
6: Yeah, that is a common county. 762 Gamble Road for two vehicle accident, no injuries.
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0: Sergeant Perron, hold your position there. We're coming to you.
1: He sees someone, he just texted the mom. The officers can't see him pretty much. So he's set it up somewhere, wherever you guys have him, behind that address.

0: All right, they exchanged information. No need for PD. You should be clear.
1: 13-6 receipt.
2: 22. Alright, we're gonna position down here on the close. We can get up on the turn. He's gonna be trapped on the filter somewhere. So I'm still in and out. 26 is putting the drone on the fairway, I believe, and I'm not loving his drone, should be here any minute. Set it up.

0: Okay, sir.
1: Three zero three, Sunnybrook Court, two, possibly three units, 110. Additional apparatus is needed, South Fire 2, 1736.
2: Is Hoodie. I believe that's going to be his on the tree right there. Go where you're at, I can see. It's a little further back, but I'm 99% sure that he was going down that thing. Alright, I'm going to keep moving forward.
3: Non-emergency to Sunnybrook.
1: Truck 3 with 01737.
4: Well, they're reporting there's a groundhog in our basement, 327 Russellwood.
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4: Reese.
6: Daddy Wildlife, please.

0: 193E1-409 Union Avenue, Ingram, for a 41-year-old female with constipation and difficulty breathing. 7038.
1: 1904 acknowledges.
0: 1904, 7038.
2: It's on a Dodge Ram pickup. I'll be code 4.
3: All right, that's a vote, Shelley.
4: Got some drill.
3: Contact made. This resident was kind enough to put it at the collection point of 1690 Park Lawn. I have it. I'll take it over to 1696 Skyline.
5: Alright, coffee. 7639.
0: That's at 4739.
6: Yeah, I'm at North Franklin. Are you stopping down Shawhan still for the package?
3: It's not ready yet.
6: Okay.

0: 26. Okay. All right, grab the drone. Grab that UTV vehicle. Come on down to East Gordon.
1: Once in 11, give Gerald what you know when he's in the air. We'll put the thermals on. He's still texting his mom, so he's not moving at all.

0: 22 to 25.
1: Got it.
0: Alright, we got two Baldwin officers in the woods between the Hollow Trail at the end of Brentwood Avenue. I'm mobile. Let us know.
1: Bobby, just once you get down there, just hold position. We'll put the drone up because he's sounding like he's still bedded up. So once we get the thermals up, we'll be able to walk in.
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0: Charlie, sorry, Brooklyn, mate. Alright, you can put this under control. We're going to be on scene an extended period of time with ventilation.
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0: 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That's going to be Sayer Family Home Care, right next to the Manning Wharf there, right before you get to the library.
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1: Copy, we're flying above East Garden right now. I'm going to put them on where he's last flight 360 was.
3: Base, I'm getting out. What was the name of the business again?
1: Well, texted a friend to tell his mom he loves her and he's in all of us. We're right above 449 right now. Hey, Travis.
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0: window, there's blues there. 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Anything on the key order?
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0: Copy, you can show us clear or turn if they'd like.
1: Where is it?
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1: Bobby, 26, Bobby.
0: Last known location, 455 East Garden. He was sitting on a branch back there. He ran straight back down the hillside.

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0: My location is 455 East Garden Road.
1: Office.

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1: Where is it? You just want to clear it up?
0: Yeah.
1: Got it.
2: Copy. Sheriff, you can walk them in where on the UTV.

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1: Is talking to him, trying to see if we can get him to come back up to us.
2: Copy. He's just like 20 feet out of him, is what we're seeing.

0: 26, I'll pour it as he's hit super thick here. We're just trying to get a good idea in case he takes off.
1: Round closer towards the center of the hollow area away from Point View, or I'm sorry, Garden.
0: Up, yeah, we're right above you guys. We're just trying to get the heat under control of this brush.
1: Disregard everybody. Buddy, probably to about your 11 o'clock. Continue that way is what we can hear him talking.
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0: If you know where the Spaniard culvert is, we're below that.

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0: 5620 Steubenville Bike with Mike Lima Whiskey 0368. It's on a Tesla dual motor. Code 4.
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2: He probably saw us, but the mom said he did have a packer ready to go.
3: Here we go,
2: we'll
3: get that down, nothing.
2: Got it.
1: Copy the expiration.
0: Was that expiration again? You want to be thanked.

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1: Olman E2, 1319 Breezewood Drive, West Homestead. Car frame male attacking roommates and yelling, possible injuries.
0: Okay, stand by.
2: Coffee, thank you. It is.
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2: Donate blood and had eaten, thankful episode, now conscious breathing. ATM 2.
1: Boston L2, I'm going to break down here and bring mom down to that location so she can come in the ambulance.
3: Twenty-two to all units. Let's headquarter at Lewis Carr, 3234 Brentwood Avenue. 3234 Brentwood Avenue. L2, go.
0: If you come down East Francis off of Willett, get a ball field, that's where we're going to be down at that end there.
3: Copy.
1: Good, I can see the house. I'll be out shortly.
3: Copy, I was going to say I can come pick you up. I got your car.
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1: Robinson District 2, EMS is good. Twin Towers, apartment 245. 30-year-old male. Donated blood earlier near San Camino.
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2: County, I'll be taking this mother down to her job right now. Mount Lebanon drone, thank you.
3: 25, I copy.
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0: No contact, BCA, Met West Hospital, 5309 Campbell. I'm going to try here as well.
2: County 510 C1, when you get a status on a unit for Breeze, what police are saying it's code for?
3: Five ten C1 medic 512.

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1: Made contact with someone. 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They'll call back if they need us. I'll close it up.
0: Copy, thank you.

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1: T1U, copy 512 for clearing Jefferson.
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Be on Center Street at Mansgate Street, Pennsylvania Juliet Whiskey Romeo 3023. It's a gray Volkswagen Atlas, looks like one of those.

0: 25.
1: All right. Medics at the juvenile and the mom. We'll be doing a 302 out of Jefferson. All units are clear. Thank you, everybody, for your assistance.
0: Copy. That shoplifter for Giant Eagle, we gave him a call back, said it was going to be a while, so let me know whenever you want to handle that.
1: Doug 22 says it's in Whitehall.
2: L2. 510 L2.
3: Clear, Umbrella Detail.

0: seen anything, Connie.
1: 18, Gus.
0: You did say we had one out at our building, correct?
1: No, it was just an open line from the building.
0: Alright, you can close this. I'm here now. There's no one in our parking lot except for the motor.
1: 10, folks.
2: Four is out at Mercy. Mileage is 50.3.
3: Copy. That about the shoplifter. If you need me to, I'll call him.

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2: 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Sylvan Avenue and Erdner Avenue will be reopened to all traffic. 1814.
3: Is it false?
4: That was all secure. I put notes in the cab for you, buddy.
3: Thanks,
1: Tony. You're welcome. Well, sir, is there any way he can drop it inside? That's fine with you.
0: Yeah, the side door should be open for election day. If he can get it by the police station, we'll take care of it.
1: Copy.
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0: A female threatened the caller, saying that she was going to bring a male back with a gun. Nothing further yet.
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2: 787,
1: receipt.
3: 790, fire department starting to the area of the Wendy's and Moon, 8703 University Boulevard for vehicle smoking. 1818.
4: 790, you'll monitor fire.
3: 790, call monitoring. 1818.
4: 18. I don't need an ambulance for the first one. I'll let you know there might be a second one here. There was the assailant.
5: Rossler Road for a white BMW with black trim doing burnouts in the parking lot.

0: And, updating thing, two white females, red and black hair, where one with a pink top and green shorts, the other wearing black and pink shorts with black t-shirt.
1: Copy, I'm getting out.
0: Okay.

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1: 47, sir.
0: For a walk-in.
1: Sorry.

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1: Call. 197 assistant on scene.

0: Collier Sportsman's Club in the area of on Walker's Mill for a very large tree or tree branch that just came down across the road.
1: Claire Hospital.
2: 1825.

0: Pender County. It's heading for this guy that was doing the burnouts. Apparently, they had a service there at Bethel Congregation, and the YPNW was up there doing burnouts. Seeing there was a male who was filming this driver, and they have him detained in front of the main stage. I'm detained.
1: 7's coming on scene.
2: 1826.
0: In Mayview Road for juveniles on the property destroying things. There are three of them. I don't have a description on them yet.
3: 940, copy.
0: 1827.
3: 944 to back.
0: Copy.
4: Good. Hey, you need me to head down there?
3: Eight 39 is going up to Rosser County.
0: 10-4.

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1: Good.
0: You close?
1: Yeah, I'm out here now with them. County, I'm out.
0: I'm at the five-way. I'll be here in a minute.

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0: 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When I ran it, there's no record found.
1: Yeah, Indiana's tough. You said the Rite Aid.
0: Yeah, the Rite Aid.

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0: other employees, named Nick Cheriton. Haven't seen him since Friday. So he's been very stressed. White male, 56 years old, tall and bald, very thin.
1: Counting and showing route.
0: 4-36.

0: 3436, counting, show me in the area. County, I'm clear of Walker's Mill, headed to Thomas Street Extension.
1: Scott County.

0: 372 at the Marshalls in Scott Township, Granger Road. 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Move it to the police.
1: Animal control doesn't handle dogs in cars. We refer that out to PD.

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0: 47.
1: Can you guys start towards the area of Clifton and McMurray? I'm on the phone with an open line call transfer me to 911. It's a male and a female screaming. Somebody's saying get in the car. I'm trying to look up the number now to see where it comes back to.
0: Four step 7 in traffic.
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Connor Eads here, George Washington Carver Hall, 565 Reese Street, Clarksboro. 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Come on, 1846.

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0: Connie, that'll be 821.
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0: 7. The call disconnected. I've tried calling back a few times. It's gone straight to voicemail. The only thing that I got from the mail was that he was arguing with his boss about turning in the keys. I don't know which business he said that he worked for. It cut out right around there.
1: Hey, Howard. Welfare check on a 12-year-old, 11, 27 Roosevelt. Postdated daughter lives with her grandmother. Did show up for custody visit yesterday. Question the welfare check.

Hunter E0, the Brownsville Road and Sherman Street at the Chinese restaurant for a 6-year-old male cardiac arrest, 199 on South Fire 5, 1849.

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0: County 823 is out.
1: Where is she? You want me to clear 821 off of there, or are you going to handle that?
2: That's 10-4, I took it there. We're code 4. We're actually, you might as well put us back in service. Make contact with Port Authority. He's on vacation.
1: I'll put you back in service, but then we got to send you to the Kristoff Farm and Greenhouses right there on Presley Road. Call everybody. There's a vehicle that's been in the driveway to business. It shouldn't be there. It's going to be a gray Honda Pilot.

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2: 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He's being very uncooperative, but said that his boss assaulted him. I'm trying to get him to stop so that he can speak to officers and we can verify he's okay. He sounds highly intoxicated.
0: Copy that.
3: 47, I'm out of y'all.
0: Code 4 off the plate.
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5: 1618.
4: I have a phone call request. 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

0: Charlie, 4174, you can clear to odd vehicles, please.
1: Copy.
2: County 751, I'll be on. Copy.
3: Owner of the landscaping company, he flagged me down in the parking lot here. He said the other male has left the area. I have his registration when you're ready.
1: Go ahead. I just got off the phone with him. He is going to turn around and come back and speak to you guys. He's going to meet in the Al's Cafe parking lot. He said about 15 minutes until he gets there.
3: Got that.
1: You can go ahead with that registration.
4: I'll be back in 1857.

0: 47.
1: Myself and 49 are going to be out in Al Cafe waiting for the gentleman.
0: Copy. He said the vehicle he's in is going to be a blue Lincoln SUV. Supposedly his wife, girlfriend, or fiance is the one driving it. Just so you know, Michael is suspended DUI related in case he is driving.
1: Copy. Can I get the plate, please? The gentleman I'm with is stating that that gentleman left in a black Buick sedan with the registration that I gave you. He was alone when he was here and he left.
0: Copy.

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1: 2911.
0: I will be out with a disabled vehicle, Brownsville, Maple Springs, Illinois plate, Foxtrot Papa 319658, Red Jeep.
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5103 West Mifflin, 609 Dean Delta Drive. 1-year-old male, unspecified illness. Parents say he's not feeling well. For D Drive. Copy.

0: 45.
1: The owner of Longhart, with the other half of this dispute, I have his O, I know when you're ready.
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0: Valid, negative WW.
1: 425 Cost. Could you give me the vehicle description that he claims he's going to be coming back in?
0: He told me that he was in a blue Lincoln. You said the plate was for a black Buick, correct?
1: That's affirmative. That was the statement made by the Walmart owner.

0: 25.
1: Just advising, according to the Walmart owner, nothing got physical. It was just a wild profane dispute.

0: 20C2 is on scene. 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Anything?
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1: County 839.

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0: okay. I'll be out Chestnut and Pine for a traffic detail.
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2: When you're clear of that, I had a complaint on Duff Road saying there's still construction going on, but there's no traffic control.

0: 5E0, 400 Clinton Avenue, apartment 105, Oakdale. 22-year-old male, difficulty breathing. Contest 9019.
1: Sorry, 9019.
0: You want us to disregard?
1: Yes, we should be fine.
0: Proceed.

0: not coming back. The show's all clear.
1: 1920. County 1980, we're en route.
2: That's all right, 9 to 20.

0: Undisregarded, continued on, Clifton Ridge.
1: Plane called back in, miraculous recovery. He's requesting cancellation.
2: That is copy. You can show a second.
1: Nice flowing.

0: Tommy.
1: Northbound.
0: In the parking lot of the Jimmy John's, passing by, seeing a male checking out a female in the parking lot and abusing her. Unknown weapons.
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0: County, 751. I'll be clear. All's fine. County 650 in the area. 36.
1: County 250, Chief, when you're out.
2: He made a miraculous recovery. Doesn't want any help from anybody. Medics took to the district guard. I close it up.
1: Fantastic control. Put us back in.
2: RB, Steve.
1: RB, there was a green Dodge Charger with a black racing stripe that had exhaust that sounded like a gun when it backfires. Southbound. Question. Check the area for it.
3: Yeah, you gotta close it out, County.
1: Okay. North Bay units, the first vehicle is a black sedan with that plate.

0: 15.
1: Talked to the employee here. He said it was him and his son that were in the car, still figuring stuff out.
2: For 78 male catheter issues.
1: Back to
2: copy.

0: 2020.
1: I'll be out at Leedsdale boat launch with 2. I should be code 4. Thank you.
0: Perfect.

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Tall and thin, wearing a cast on the left hand.

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2: Zulu, Charlie, Tango, 9896. Right to that, pick up one in

0: going to be back in. 823 will be transporting momentarily. We'll let you know where they're heading.
1: Copy, 1931.

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0: County Wilderness Complaint.
1: Got
0: 830 Taylor Avenue. Caller says the neighbor across the street from that address, I guess he has some sort of construction being done there, taking up three parking spaces.

0: County. Fifty-four fifty-three Young Ridge Drive for a male causing a disturbance, unknown weapons, black male walking around yelling about the sun, wearing a shirt and black pants.
1: Everyone copy.

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1: One team called in stating that they were rehearsing a play and set the alarm off. They've also been advised to contact the alarm company.
2: So, I'll be transporting as represented in a moment.
1: Copy. 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
2: That's affirmative. 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

0: 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Thank you.
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2: 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They're done with the elections.
3: 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You can also put that phone call request on my CAD.
4: Sorry, 940 County, we're clear.